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0: That yellow warning for heat continues for southern Manitoba, including the city of Winnipeg. Tonight, partly cloudy, 60% chance of showers or thunderstorms late this evening and overnight with local smoke and a low of 22. Tomorrow, cloudy with 60% chance of showers or thunderstorms in the morning, then a mix of sun and cloud with a high of 28. And on Friday, sunny and a high of 28. A look at your current temperatures and 7-day forecast is available at classic107.com or the Classic 107 app.
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2: That yellow warning for heat continues for southern Manitoba, including the city of Winnipeg. Tonight, partly cloudy, 60% chance of showers or thunderstorms late this evening and overnight with local smoke and a low of 22. Tomorrow, cloudy with 60% chance of showers or thunderstorms in the morning, then a mix of sun and cloud with a high of 28. And on Friday, sunny and a high of 28. A look at your current temperatures and 7-day forecast is available at classic107.com or the Classic 107 app.
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3: That yellow warning for heat continues for southern Manitoba, including the city of Winnipeg. Tonight, partly cloudy, 60% chance of showers or thunderstorms late this evening and overnight with local smoke and a low of 22. Tomorrow, cloudy with 60% chance of showers or thunderstorms in the morning, then a mix of sun and cloud with a high of 28. And on Friday, sunny and a high of 28. A look at your current temperatures and 7-day forecast is available at classic107.com or the Classic 107 app.
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2: That yellow warning for heat continues for southern Manitoba, including the city of Winnipeg. Tonight, partly cloudy, 60% chance of showers or thunderstorms late this evening and overnight with local smoke and a low of 22. Tomorrow, cloudy with 60% chance of showers or thunderstorms in the morning, then a mix of sun and cloud with a high of 28. And on Friday, sunny and a high of 28. A look at your current temperatures and 7-day forecast is available at classic107.com or the Classic 107 app.
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2: That yellow warning for heat continues for southern Manitoba, including the city of Winnipeg. Tonight, partly cloudy, 60% chance of showers or thunderstorms late this evening and overnight with local smoke and a low of 22. Tomorrow, cloudy with 60% chance of showers or thunderstorms in the morning, then a mix of sun and cloud with a high of 28. And on Friday, sunny and a high of 28. A look at your current temperatures and 7-day forecast is available at classic107.com or the Classic 107 app.
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0: of welcome. Rooted in faith, worship, hospitality, service, and community remain at the heart of who we aspire to be.
1: Reverend Canon Donna Joy says the church wants to hear from congregation members, neighbors, Indigenous communities, heritage groups, and others as it plans for the future. And the Assiniboine Park Zoo is celebrating the birth of an endangered red panda cub. First-time mother Mei Mei gave birth to a healthy male on June 8th after being paired with a male red panda, Suva. Through the Association of Zoos and Aquariums, keepers say the cub is nursing well, growing steadily, and has already started making his presence known. Visitors will have to wait a little longer to see him, as red panda cubs typically spend their first few months inside the nest. You can find details at classic107.com or on the Classic 107 app.
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1: We had a storm overnight, and that has led to a number of power outages and traffic lights not working across the city. On my drive alone, Portage and Moray, the lights were out. Portage and Woodhaven, the lights were out, as well as Portage and Wall and Portage and Dominion. We're also hearing that there were lights out along Furmore. We'd like to hear more from you about some of the other lights that you may see along your commute that are out this morning. Also, watch out for debris on the road. There were a number of tree branches and signs that have been knocked down on my commute. Let us know what else you're seeing out on the road. Give us a call or text us at 204-336-1071.
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1: We will see clouds today. Slight chance of showers this morning, then a mix of sun and cloud. A risk of a thunderstorm this morning. A high of 29, a humidex making it feel more like 38 degrees. A UV index of 8 or very high. Overnight, we'll see all of that clear away with a low of 15 degrees. Tomorrow, sunshine becoming a mix of sun and cloud in the afternoon. A high of 28, a humidex making it feel more like 33 degrees. And on Saturday, we'll see sunshine and a high of 29. For your full five-day forecast, visit us online anytime at classic107.com or on the Classic 107 app.
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Music and Modest Mazursky is starting us out on this Thursday morning in this 6 o'clock hour. We heard his depiction of dawn on the Moscow River, the prelude to his opera Kovenchina. It was performed by the Russian National Orchestra and led by Mikhail Pletnev. A very good morning, everybody. You're listening to Morning Light here on Winnipeg's Classic 107, brought to you by Body Measure. And my name is Chris Wolf. It's so nice to be with you here on this early Thursday morning. Some crazy weather we had yesterday, what with the heat and that incredible storm last night. Ballet in the Park had to be canceled because of the heat. And then last night, I was woken up to a loud thunderclap and it was pouring rain outside. The ironic thing is, when I got home from work yesterday, the first thing I did was water my garden. Well, I guess it didn't need it. I'm on the Environment Canada website right now, and it looks like we might get some rain today, but it is going to be warm for the next few days. Highs in the high 20s and low 30s. It looks like we are going to get a bit of a reprieve on Monday and Tuesday with highs of just 24 on Monday and a high of 25 on Tuesday, but still pretty warm. We're going to hear music next of Scriabin. This is his Romance. It's been arranged here for cello. We'll hear it performed by Brian Chang on cello and Sylvia Chang at the piano, otherwise known as the Chang Squared Duo.

A little romance by Alexander Scriabin, music he would have originally written for the piano, but we heard it performed there on cello by Brian Chang on cello, and he was joined by his sister, Sylvie Chang, at the piano. We're going to hear music next of Alexander Borodin. This is the final movement to his first string quartet, music that Borodin composed between 1874 and 1879. This first string quartet is heavily influenced by Beethoven's string quartet number 13. And one of the reasons it took Borodin 5 years to complete this quartet was he composed as a hobby. His day job was that of a chemist. At the time of composition, he was on faculty at the Medical Surgical Academy in St. Petersburg. He was equally as highly regarded as a chemist as he was a composer.

0: Music of Alexander Borodin, we heard the final movement to his first string quartet. It was performed by the Lindsay's Quartet. We're going to break for messages, and when we come back, we're going to hear some ballet music of Tchaikovsky. We'll also hear some ballet music of the Danish composer Edvard Hallstatt. We'll hear that music after this.
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2: Give yourself plenty of extra time to get to your destination. Today, there are a number of power outages across the city that are causing issues with traffic lights just on my commute alone. Portage and Woodhaven was out, Portage and Moray, Portage and Dominion, and Portage and Wall. All of those lights were out. We are also hearing that there were plenty of lights that were out along Fermor. Let us know what you're seeing when it comes to lights. Also, just keep in mind that there are tree branches and plenty of other debris on the ground, and that's due to the windstorm that we had overnight. We'd love to hear from you. Let us know what you're seeing out on the road. Give us a call or text us at 204-336-1071.
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2: We will see clouds today, a slight chance of showers this morning, then a mix of sun and cloud, a risk of a thunderstorm this morning, a high of 29, a humidex making it feel more like 38 degrees, a UV index of 8 or very high. Overnight, we'll see all of that clear away with a low of 50.

Claire Huanzi was at the piano. We heard her performing music of Tchaikovsky. We heard a couple of arrangements from his ballet Sleeping Beauty, arrangements done by the great pianist Mikhail Pletnev. We heard Puss in Boots and the White Cat and the Gavotte. You're listening to Morning Light here on Winnipeg's Classic 107, brought to you by Body Measure. My name is Chris Wolf. I'm filling in for Nolan Kaler. Nolan will be back next week. Yes, speaking of the ballet, sadly last night the Royal Winnipeg Ballet had to cancel Ballet in the Park because of the heat, as you can understand. Yesterday, I put up a little post about the cancellation. The Royal Winnipeg Ballet is suggesting that if you are planning on taking in Ballet in the Park tonight at Assiniboine Park, you go to their website first. They'll keep you posted as to whether or not it's actually happening. We're expecting a high of 29 degrees today, so it is going to be another hot one. So if you are planning on going to Ballet in the Park tonight, yeah, you might want to check out their website first. We're going to hear music next of the Danish composer Edvard Helmsted. We'll hear music that he wrote for this one-act ballet called Flower Festival in Ganzano. It was music created for the Royal Danish Theater Ballet. What we're going to hear is the Pas de Deux from Flower Festival at Ganzano. We'll hear this music of Edvard Helmsted performed.

Some wonderful music of the Danish composer Edvard Helmstedt. We heard the Pas de Deux come from his ballet Flower Festival at Ganzano. It was performed by the Copenhagen Philharmonic and they were led by Ole Schmidt. Flower Festival at Ganzano takes place in Italy, and apparently Danes at the time had a real fascination with all things Italian. We're going to hear some fabulous music next of Sibelius. This is the final movement to his violin concerto. Sir Donald Francis Tovey, the great musicologist, described this final movement as being a polonaise for polar bears. We're going to hear this final movement performed by the great Yasha Heifetz on violin, and he's joined by the Chicago Symphony Orchestra led by Walter Händel.

0: Joshua Heifetz was a violinist, and he was joined by the Chicago Symphony Orchestra led by Walter Händel. We heard them performing music of Jean Sibelius. That was the final movement to his violin concerto. We're spending the back half of the 6 o'clock hour in Scandinavia, and Scandinavia is one of the pavilions that is celebrating 55 years of Folklorama. Other pavilions celebrating 55 years are the German Pavilion and the Ukraine Kyiv Pavilion. Those pavilions have been with Folklorama since the very beginning. Folklorama starts on Sunday and goes until the 15th. If you want to find out more details about Folklorama, yeah, go to folklorama.ca. We're going to break for messages, and when we come back, we're going to hear some gorgeous music of the Swedish composer Gunnar Frumeri. We'll hear that music after this.
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0: Some very charming music of the Swedish composer Gunnar Frumeri. We heard the first two movements to his Pastoral Suite. It was performed by Kathleen Rudolph on flute and chewed stone by the CBC Vancouver Orchestra, led by Mario Bernardi. We'll break for the Classic 107 news and weather, and when we come back in the 7 o'clock hour, we're going to hear music of Handel, and as well as music of Telemann. We'll hear that after the news and the weather.
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1: Good morning. It's 25 degrees, but with the humidex, it feels more like 30 degrees in downtown Winnipeg. I'm Colleen Hood. Southern Manitoba is getting a break from the humidity after a fast-moving overnight thunderstorm brought damaging winds across the region. With more, here's Sylvia St. Cyr.
2: Environment and Climate Change Canada says the storm produced wind gusts as high as 100 kilometers an hour south of Winnipeg, but there have been no reports of tornadoes. The agency says the damage appears to have been caused by widespread straight-line winds. Temperatures will remain in the upper 20s for the next couple days before climbing back into the low 30s over the long weekend.
1: Meanwhile, hundreds of southern Manitoba residents remain without power following that severe storm. Manitoba Hydro reported nearly 700 outages across the region, with more than 500 affecting Winnipeg neighborhoods, including Charleswood, Heritage Park, and West Portage Avenue. The storm brought strong wind gusts, heavy rain, and frequent lightning, with reports of downed tree branches in several areas. Hydro is reminding Manitobans to be prepared for outages by keeping flashlights, drinking water, and non-perishable food on hand. Holy Trinity Anglican Church in downtown Winnipeg is beginning the next step in a plan to preserve its historic building and find new ways to serve the community. The church has launched phase two of its heritage renewal initiative, which will include public consultation and the development of adapted reuse ideas. Winnipeg Mayor Scott Gillingham says the future of Holy Trinity Anglican Church is about more than just preserving a historic building.
3: Holy Trinity has served this city for generations. This initiative is an opportunity to ensure that it continues to serve our city for generations to come.
1: Gillingham says Winnipeg's growing downtown population creates opportunities for historic places like Holy Trinity to remain important community gathering spaces. Fireworks fans from across Manitoba are being invited to a new entertainment event near Morden this fall. Shadow Valley Illuminated will feature professionally choreographed fireworks displays that are synchronized with music. Organizer Terry Penner says Archangel Fireworks says the event is designed to be more than a traditional fireworks show. He says the goal is to create a signature Manitoba event that people plan road trips around every September. A portion of the event's proceeds will support the S-Hop Youth Drop-In Center in Haskett. And a new red panda cub has arrived at Winnipeg's Assiniboine Park Zoo, marking an important milestone for the endangered species. The male cub was born June 8th to first-time mother May May. The zoo says wild red panda numbers have fallen to an estimated 2,500 animals due to habitat loss. The birth is part of an international breeding program designed to help protect the species for future generations. You can find more details on all of these stories and more at classic107.com or on the Classic 107 app.
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1: It is a busy morning in traffic. We had a storm roll through Winnipeg last night, and that has knocked out hydro in several areas across the city. That has also left many traffic lights not working this morning. I know on my drive alone, Portage and Woodhaven, Portage and Moray, that's a big intersection. The lights were not working there, as well as Portage and Wall and Portage and Dominion. We're also hearing that Roblin and Dale, Grant and Shaftesbury and Pembina and McGilvery, all big intersections, those lights are also not working. Treat those as an always stop. Also look out for debris on the road. There are a number of tree branches and signs that were knocked down due to the strong winds that we had overnight. Let us know what else you're seeing out on the road. Give us a call or text us at 204-336-1071.
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1: We will see clouds today, a slight chance of showers this morning, then a mix of sun and cloud, a risk of a thunderstorm this morning, a high of 29, a humidex making it feel more like 38 degrees, a UV index of 8 or very high. Overnight, we'll see all of that clear away with a low of 15 degrees tomorrow, sunshine becoming a mix of sun and cloud in the afternoon, a high of 28, a humidex making it feel more like 33 degrees, and on Saturday, we'll see sunshine and a high of 29. For your full five-day forecast, visit us online anytime at classic107.com or on the Classic 107 app.
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4: And you are listening to Morning Light here on Winnipeg's Classic 107. And my name is Chris Wolf. I'm filling in for a vacationing Nolan Kaler. Nolan will be back next week. And it's so nice to be with you here on this Thursday.

Thursday morning. I'm on the Environment Canada website right now, and yeah, as you heard there in the weather, it's going to be another hot day, a high of 29. So wear a hat and drink lots of water. And the storm last night was pretty crazy. I rode my bike into work this morning, and there were a lot of broken tree branches on the streets and on the bike path. The lights are also out on Archibald, the streetlights are out, and when I was coming up to St. Anne's and Fermor, there were a lot of flickering lights, so the storm last night must have been a real thunder bumper. I'm going to start the 7 o'clock hour out today with music of Telemann. We'll hear a performance of his Concerto for Two Horns. We'll hear this music performed by Herman Baumann and Timothy Brown. They are the horn soloists, and they're joined by the Academy of St. Martin in the Fields, led by Iona Brown.

Music of Telemann, we heard a full performance of his Concerto in D for two horns. It was performed by Herman Baumann and Timothy Brown. They were the horn players, and they were joined by the Academy of St. Martin in the Fields, led by Iona Brown. We're going to hear some marvelous music next of Handel. This is music that comes from Act 2 of Handel's Oratorio Solomon. We're going to hear the aria Thrice Blessed Be the King and the wonderful chorus From the East Unto the West. We'll hear this music of Handel, music to come from Solomon, performed by the Gabrielli Concert and Players, and they're led by Paul McCreesh.

music of Handel on this Thursday morning, we heard from Act Two of his Oratorio Solomon, Thrice Blessed Be the King, and From the East Unto the West. It was performed by the Gabrielli Consort and Players, and they were led by Paul McCreesh. Folklorama kicks off on Sunday. Folklorama this year runs from August the 2nd through to the 15th. And yesterday, Folklorama had a little kickoff event at the Forks. My friend Faith Adeyemi was there taking it in, and part of that kickoff event yesterday at the Forks included a Canadian citizenship ceremony. If you want to see some of the footage my friend Faith Adeyemi got from the Folklorama kickoff event at the Forks yesterday, you can find that by going to classic107.com. She's put up a post and you can find it there. We're going to hear music next of Bach. We'll hear the first three movements to his third English suite. This is the Prelude, the Allemande, and the Courante. It's performed by Glenn Gould.

0: Glenn Gould was a pianist. We heard him performing the first three movements to Bach's Third English Suite in G minor, BWV 808. That was the Prelude, the Allemande, and the Courante. We're going to break for messages, and when we come back, we'll stay with English suites. There's music of Sir Hubert Parry coming up after this.
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2: It is a busy morning in traffic. We had a storm roll through Winnipeg last night, and that has knocked out hydro in several areas across the city. That has also left many traffic lights not working this morning. I know in my drive alone, Portage and Woodhaven.

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3: We will see clouds today. Slight chance of showers this morning, then a mix of sun and cloud. A risk of a thunderstorm this morning. A high of 29, a humidex making it feel more like 38 degrees. A UV index of 8 or very high. Overnight, we'll see all of that clear away with a low of 15 degrees. Tomorrow, sunshine becoming a mix of sun and cloud in the afternoon. A high of 28, a humidex making it feel more like 33 degrees. And on Saturday, we'll see sunshine and a high of 29. For your full five-day forecast, visit us online anytime at classic107.com or on the Classic 107 app.
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Music of Sir Hubert Parry, we heard the final three movements to his English Suite for Strings. It was performed by the Southwest German Chamber Orchestra Pforzheim, and they were led by Douglas Bostock. You're listening to Morning Light here on Winnipeg's Classic 107, brought to you by Body Measure. My name is Chris Wolf. It's so nice to be with you. That's music that Hubert Parry wrote right at the beginning of the First World War. He composed that English suite between 1914 and 1915. Hubert Parry was on faculty at the Royal College of Music, and he had a really hard time watching his students, who he thought were the next generation of great English composers, going off to war and very often being killed on the front. We're going to hear music next of Samuel Coleridge Taylor. This is the last of his set of five Fantasy Stück for String Quartet. We're going to hear this music performed by the Catalyst Quartet.

That was music of Samuel Coleridge Taylor. We heard the last of his set of five fantasy stoka for string quartet. It was performed by the Catalyst Quartet. Don't forget that on Sunday, Folklorama kicks off. Folklorama runs from August the 2nd this Sunday through to the 15th. If you want to find out more details, go to folklorama.ca. We're spending the back half of this hour, 7 o'clock hour, in England, and the British Isles Pavilion is in the second week of Folklorama. It will be located at the Heather Curling Club.

Again, if you want to find out more details about Folklorama, yes, go to folklorama.ca. We're going to hear some very charming music next of Sir Edward Elgar. This is his Salut d'Amour. It's performed by Shochi Tsutsumi on cello, William Tritt as a pianist, and the violinist is Moisha Hammer.

0: Some lovely music of Sir Edward Elgar. We heard his Salut d'Amour. It was performed by Moshe Hammer on violin, Shoji Suzumi was a cellist, and William Tritt was at the piano. Incidentally, Elgar had a big impact on the early career of Samuel Coleridge Taylor. We heard Samuel Coleridge Taylor before that music of Elgar. He really helped promote Samuel Coleridge Taylor's career. We're going to break for messages, and when we come back, we're going to hear music of Ralph Vaughan Williams, so please stay with me.
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music of Rayvon Williams, we heard his Quick March Sea Songs. It was performed by the Philharmonia Orchestra and they were led by Leonard Slatkin. We'll break for the Classic 107 news and weather, and stay tuned. Coming up in the 8 o'clock hour, we're going to hear music of Brahms, and we'll also hear music of Felix Mendelssohn. So please stay with me.

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1: Good morning. It's 26 degrees, but feels more like 30 degrees with the Humidex in downtown Winnipeg. I'm Colleen Hood. Environment and Climate Change Canada says Wednesday night's severe thunderstorm was likely a straight line wind event, not a tornado. According to meteorologist Chris Stammers, wind gusts reached 100 kilometers an hour in communities south of Winnipeg, including Île-de-Chêne and Niverville.
2: No tornado. The radar signature looked like very strong, severe straight line winds, according to Doppler radar. So it was more likely more of a straight line wind event. And given the kind of widespread nature of it, extending from the city all the way southward.
1: While the humidity is easing for a few days, temperatures are still expected to climb back into the low 30s over the long weekend. Meanwhile, hundreds of southern Manitoba residents were left without power after a severe thunderstorm swept through the Winnipeg area late Wednesday.

0: Ignite. Manitoba Hydro reported nearly 700 outages across the region, with more than 500 affecting Winnipeg neighborhoods, including Charleswood, Heritage Park, and West Portage Avenue. The storm brought strong wind gusts, heavy rain, and frequent lightning, with reports of downed tree branches in several areas. Hydro is reminding Manitobans to be prepared for outages by keeping flashlights, drinking water, and non-perishable food on hand. Holy Trinity Anglican Church in downtown Winnipeg is moving ahead with the next phase of a plan to preserve the more than 140-year-old heritage building. Church leaders officially launched phase two of the Heritage Renewal Initiative on Tuesday with Centre Venture Development Corporation, government officials, and community partners. The next stage will focus on public consultation and exploring new ways the church can continue serving as both a place of worship and a community gathering space.
1: That mission continues today. Every week, people from various backgrounds come through our doors for worship, music, community gatherings, or simply because they are looking for a place of welcome. Rooted in faith, worship, hospitality, service, and community remain at the heart of who we aspire to be.
0: Reverend Canon Donna Joy says the church wants to hear from congregation members, neighbors, Indigenous communities, heritage groups, and others as it plans for the future. And the Assiniboine Park Zoo is celebrating the birth of an endangered red panda cub. First-time mother Mei Mei gave birth to a healthy male on June 8th after being paired with a male red panda, Suva. Through the Association of Zoos and Aquariums, keepers say the cub is nursing well, growing steadily, and has already started making his presence known. Visitors will have to wait a little longer to see him, as red panda cubs typically spend their first few months inside the nest. You can find details at classic107.com or on the Classic 107 app.
2: 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Traffic. Do you have a traffic tip? 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
0: It is very busy in traffic this morning. That's due to the storm that we had overnight. We just received another tip that at Wellington and Academy, the lights are out. Traffic is backed up, including onto Stafford in that area. We're also hearing the lights are out at St. James and Sargent. On my way to work this morning, Portage and Moray, the lights were out. Portage and Woodhaven, Portage and Wall, and Portage and Dominion. We're also hearing at Roblin and Dale, the lights are out, as well as Pembina and McGilvery and Grant and Shaftesbury. Remember to treat those as an all-way stop. Lajimode and Cottonwood, the traffic lights are flashing red for all directions. Treat that as an all-way stop as well and expect significant delays through there. You can also expect significant delays if you're traveling along Cordon near Keniston. There's construction in the northbound left turn lane and median lane. Give yourself some extra time to get through that area and let us know what else you're seeing out on the road. Give us a call or text us at 204-336-1071.
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0: We will see clouds today. Slight chance of showers this morning, then a mix of sun and cloud. A risk of a thunderstorm this morning. A high of 29, a humidex making it feel more like 38 degrees. A UV index of 8 or very high.

0: Overnight, we'll see all of that clear away with a low of 15 degrees tomorrow. Sunshine becoming a mix of sun and cloud in the afternoon, a high of 28. A Humidex making it feel more like 33 degrees. And on Saturday, we'll see sunshine and a high of 29. For your full five-day forecast, visit us online anytime at classic107.com or on the Classic 107 app.
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Some absolutely outstanding music written by a 16-year-old Felix Mendelssohn. Starting us out in this 8 o'clock hour on this Thursday morning, we heard the final movement to his octet. It was performed by the Emerson Quartet. The Emerson Quartet, they're overdubbing with themselves in studio. Good morning, everybody. You're listening to Morning Light here on Winnipeg's Classic 107, brought to you by Body Measure. My name is Chris Wolf. I'm filling in for Nolan Kaler. Nolan is off this week. He'll be back next week. It's so nice to have your company with me here on this Thursday morning. We're going to hear music next of Friedrich Gernsheim. This is the final movement to his second cello sonata. We'll hear this music of Gernsheim performed by Alexander Hulshof on cello, and Oliver Treindl is at the piano.

It was performed by Alexander Hulshoff on cello, and Oliver Trindle was at the piano. Friedrich Gernsheim would end up writing 3 cello sonatas. Don't forget that tonight, out at the Assiniboine Park's Lyric Theater, Ballet in the Park is going to be happening. Last night, they had to cancel because of the heat, and they had to cancel the night prior also because of the heat. The Royal Winnipeg Ballet is suggesting that you go to their website if you are planning on going to Ballet in the Park tonight, just to see if it is actually going to be happening. Environment Canada is predicting a high of 29 degrees, so it sounds like it's going to be another hot day. But yes, Ballet in the Park is happening tonight, as far as we know, at Assiniboine Park. It's a great way to see the Royal Winnipeg Ballet for free. We're going to hear music next of Brahms. This is the final movement to his Symphony No. 2. It's performed by the WDR Symphony Orchestra, and they're led by Jukka-Pekka Saraste.

0: Music of Johannes Brahms. That was just excellent final movement to his Symphony No. 2. It was performed by the WDR Symphony Orchestra, and they were led by Jukka Pekka Saraste. Music that Brahms wrote when he was having a very enjoyable vacation in 1877 in Potsdam am Wörthersee See, which is in the Austrian province of Carinthia. I'm looking at pictures of Potsdam am Wörthersee See right now, and it's beautiful. It's said that the beautiful surroundings very much influenced the writing of that second symphony. It's a resort town, and there's this beautiful lake in the middle of it. We're going to break for messages, and when we come back, we'll hear some music of Carl Reinecke, and we'll also hear some music of the French composer Henri de Tilleux. We'll hear the music after this.
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0: At Roblin and Dale, the lights are out, as well as Pembina and McGilvery and Grant and Shaftesbury. Remember to treat those as an all-way stop. Lajimodi and Cottonwood, the traffic lights are flashing red for all directions. Treat that as an all-way stop as well and expect significant delays through there. You can also expect significant delays if you're traveling along Cordon near Keniston. There's construction in the northbound left turn lane and median lane. Give yourself some extra time to get through that area and let us know what else you're seeing out on the road. Give us a call or text us at 204-336-1071.
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0: We will see clouds today. A slight chance of showers this morning, then a mix of sun and cloud. A risk of a thunderstorm this morning. A high of 29, a humidex making it feel more like 38 degrees. A UV index of 8 or very high. Overnight, we'll see all of that clear away with a low of 15 degrees tomorrow. Sunshine becoming a mix of sun and cloud in the afternoon. A high of 28, a humidex making it feel more like 33 degrees. And on Saturday, we'll see sunshine and a high of 29. For your full five-day forecast, visit us online anytime at classic107.com or on the Classic 107 app.
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Music of Carl Reinecke. We heard three selections from his Little Pieces for Viola. We heard the 7th, 8th, and 9th pieces. It was performed by the Dobner-Fauché duo. That was Carillon Variations on God Save the King and On the Waves. You're listening to Morning Light here on Winnipeg's Classic 107, brought to you by Body Measure. And my name is Chris Wolf. I'm filling in for Nolan Kaler on this Thursday morning. It's so nice to be with you. We're going to stay on the waves, the radio waves, that is, and hear music of Henri Dutilleux. We're going to hear the first three pieces to come from his piano cycle that he titled Au Gré de l'Onde, or On the Waves. It's music that Dutilleux wrote for the radio. We're going to hear this music performed by Elizabeth Pion at the piano.

was Canadian pianist Elizabeth Pion at the piano. We heard her performing music of Honneur de Dieu. We heard the first three of his set of six pieces titled Au Gré de l'Homme. Incidentally, Elizabeth Pion is the latest winner of the Honen's International Piano Competition. She won Honen's back in 2025. She's a fabulous pianist. If you happen to be in Gimli this weekend, yes, the Icelandic Festival is happening. The Íslandadingadungurinn starts tomorrow and goes until August the 3rd. If you want to find out more details about the Icelandic Festival in Gimli this weekend, yes, go to IcelandicFestival.com. We're going to hear some very fun and delightful music next of Erik Satie. This is music that's by Satie that's been orchestrated by Darius Milhaud. We're going to hear Satie's Jack in the Box. It's performed by the CBC Symphony Orchestra and led by Mario Bernardi.

0: music of Eric Satie with orchestration done by Darius Milhaud. We heard Satie's Jack in the Box. It was performed by the CBC Symphony Orchestra and they were led by Mario Bernardi. Music that Satie originally wrote for the piano, and he actually wanted to turn that music into a ballet, but sadly he passed away before he could complete the project. We're going to break four messages, and when we come back, we'll hear a little bit of music of Charles-Marie Vidor. We'll hear that music after this.
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0: music of Jean-Marie Vidor, we heard the final movement to his flute sonata. It was performed by James Galway on flute, and Christopher O'Reilly was at the piano. We'll break for the Classic 107 news and weather, and stay tuned. Coming up in the 9 o'clock hour, we're going to hear some just terrific music of Richard Strauss, and we'll also hear some music of Wagner. We'll hear that after the news and the weather.
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2: Good morning. It's 25 degrees, but with the Humidex, it feels more like 30 degrees in downtown Winnipeg. I'm Colleen Hood. Southern Manitoba is getting a break from the humidity after a fast-moving overnight thunderstorm brought damaging winds across the region. With more, here's Sylvia St. Cyr.
3: Environment and Climate Change Canada says the storm produced wind gusts as high as 100 kilometers an hour south of Winnipeg, but there have been no reports of tornadoes. The agency says the damage appears to have been caused by widespread straight-line winds. Temperatures will remain in the upper 20s for the next couple days before climbing back into the low 30s over the long weekend.
2: Meanwhile, hundreds of southern Manitoba residents remain without power following that severe storm. Manitoba Hydro reported nearly 700 outages across the region, with more than 500 affecting Winnipeg neighborhoods, including Charleswood, Heritage Park, and West Portage Avenue. The storm brought strong wind gusts, heavy rain, and frequent lightning, with reports of downed tree branches in several areas. Hydro is reminding Manitobans to be prepared for outages by keeping flashlights, drinking water, and non-perishable food on hand. Holy Trinity Anglican Church in downtown Winnipeg is beginning the next step in a plan to preserve its historic building and find new ways to serve the community. The church has launched phase two of its Heritage Renewal Initiative, which will include public consultation and the development of adapted reuse ideas. Winnipeg Mayor Scott Gillingham says the future of Holy Trinity Anglican Church is about more than just preserving a historic building.
4: Holy Trinity has served this city for generations. This initiative is an opportunity to ensure that it continues to serve our city for generations to come.
2: Gillingham says Winnipeg's growing downtown population creates opportunities for historic places like Holy Trinity to remain important community gathering spaces. Fireworks fans from across Manitoba are being invited to a new entertainment event near Morden this fall. Shadow Valley Illuminated will feature professionally choreographed fireworks displays that are synchronized with music. Organizer Terry Penner says Archangel Fireworks says the event is designed to be more than a traditional fireworks show. He says the goal is to create a signature Manitoba event that people plan road trips around every September. A portion of the event's proceeds will support the S-Hop Youth Drop-In Center in Haskett. And a new red panda cub has arrived at Winnipeg's Assiniboine Park Zoo, marking an important milestone for the endangered species. The male cub was born June 8th to first-time mother Mei Mei. The zoo says wild red panda numbers have fallen to an estimated 2,500 animals due to habitat loss. The birth is part of an international breeding program designed to help protect the species for future generations. You can find more details on all of these stories and more at classic107.com or on the Classic 107 app.
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2: We will see clouds today. Slight chance of showers this morning, then a mix of sun and cloud. A risk of a thunderstorm this morning. A high of 29, a Humidex making it feel more like 38 degrees. A UV index of 8 or very high. Overnight, we'll see all of that clear away with a low of 15 degrees. Tomorrow, sunshine becoming a mix of sun and cloud in the afternoon. A high of 28, a Humidex making it feel more like 33 degrees. And on Saturday, we'll see sunshine and a high of 29. For your full five-day forecast, visit us online anytime at classic107.com or on the Classic 107 app.
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0: Hey, you're listening to Morning Light here on Winnipeg's Classic 107, and my name is Chris Wolf. I'm filling in for a vacationing Nolan Kaler, and it's so nice

be with you here on this Thursday morning. In the 9 o'clock hour today, we're going to hear some just fabulous and gorgeous music of Richard Strauss. We're going to hear the concert suite to come from his opera Der Rosenkavalier. When Der Rosenkavalier premiered in 1911 in Dresden, it was a massive success, and that's putting it mildly. Strauss collaborated on Der Rosenkavalier with the librettist Hugo von Hofmannsthal, and after the premiere, it made Hofmannsthal and Strauss two of the most sought-after librettists and composers in opera. The opera was so successful, in fact, that train journeys were arranged from Berlin and other parts of Germany and Austria to Dresden with the specific purpose of seeing Der Rosenkavalier. There was even merchandise that was sold, including cigars and lighters. The opera Der Rosenkavalier makes heavy use of the Viennese waltz, and it's sort of Strauss's interpretation of the Viennese waltz. And you're going to hear that in this concert suite. Incidentally, the concert suite, Strauss actually had no part of putting together. The concert suite was put together by the conductor Arthur Radzinski in 1944, and it was first performed with the New York Philharmonic. It's fabulous music by Strauss. And we're going to hear his concert suite from Der Rosenkavalier, performed by the Leipzig Gewandhausorchester, and they're led by Andreas Nelsons.

0: On Winnipeg's Classic 107, we just heard a marvelous performance of the concert suite to come from Strauss's opera Der Rosenkavalier. It was performed by the Leipzig Gewandhaus Orchestra, and they were led by Andreas Nilsson. I just love that opera. Just remarkable music of Strauss. Incidentally, Andreas Nilsson is all over the news in the classical music world because of his longtime tenure with the Boston Symphony Orchestra and them canceling his contract, much to the chagrin of the musicians of the BSO and audience members. He served as 13 seasons as the music director for the Boston Symphony Orchestra, and nobody wants him to leave, in particular the musicians and the audience. It's put them very much at odds with the board of the Boston Symphony, in particular their CEO, Chad Smith. There's quite a bit of mishigas around that story. We're going to break for messages, and when we come back, we'll hear music of Robert Fuchs, and we'll also hear some music of Wagner, so please stay with me.
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4: We will see clouds today. Slight chance of showers this morning, then a mix of sun and cloud. A risk of a thunderstorm this morning. A high of 29, a humidex making it feel more like 38 degrees. A UV index of 8 or very high. Overnight, we'll see all of that clear away with a low of 15 degrees. Tomorrow, sunshine becoming a mix of sun and cloud in the afternoon. A high of 28, a humidex making it feel more like 33 degrees. And on Saturday, we'll see sunshine and a high of 29. For your full five-day forecast, visit us online anytime at classic107.com or on the Classic 107 app.
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was the Andorian Trio, and they were joined by Oliver Treindl at the piano. We heard them performing music of Robert Fuchs. That was the final movement to his piano quartet in B-flat. You're listening to Morning Light here on Winnipeg's Classic 107, brought to you by Body Measure, and my name is Chris Wolf. Before the break, we heard a concert suite to come from Strauss's opera Der Rosenkavalier. We're going to stay at the opera and hear some tremendous music of Wagner. This is the overture to his opera Tannhäuser. It's performed by the Chicago Symphony Orchestra, and they're led by Daniel Barenboim.

is a Chicago Symphony Orchestra led by Daniel Barenboim. We heard them performing music of Wagner. That was the overture to his opera, Tannhäuser. That does it for me for this morning. I'll be back at noon to share in some more great music. You've been listening to Morning Light here on Winnipeg's Classic 107. And my name is Chris Wolf. It has been so much fun to be with you here on this Thursday morning. I'll be back at noon to share in some more great music. I'll talk to you then. Bye-bye for now.

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0: My name is Charlene Van Buggenhout. I'm the artistic producer of Echo Theater and the co-producer of Keenan Indigenous Theater Festival. 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
3: We will see clouds today. A slight chance of showers this morning, then a mix of sun and cloud. A risk of a thunderstorm this morning. A high of 29, a humidex making it feel more like 38 degrees. A UV index of 8 or very high. Overnight, we'll see all of that clear away with a low of 15 degrees tomorrow. Sunshine becoming a mix of sun and cloud in the afternoon. A high of 28, a humidex making it feel more like 33 degrees. And on Saturday, we'll see sunshine and a high of 29. For your full 5-day forecast, visit us online anytime at classic107.com or on the Classic 107 app.
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6: We will see clouds today. A slight chance of showers this morning, then a mix of sun and cloud. A risk of a thunderstorm this morning. A high of 29, a humidex making it feel more like 38 degrees. A UV index of 8 or very high. Overnight, we'll see all of that clear away with a low of 15 degrees tomorrow. Sunshine becoming a mix of sun and cloud in the afternoon. A high of 28, a humidex making it feel more like 33 degrees. And on Saturday, we'll see sunshine and a high of 29. For your full five-day forecast, visit us online anytime at classic107.com or on the Classic 107 app.
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1: It's 26 degrees in downtown Winnipeg. Your full weather details coming to you in a few minutes. Good afternoon. I'm Leanna Peters. The death of Manitoba animal rescuer Amanda Novis is renewing calls for action on animal welfare and community safety. Novis was found dead in Sandy Bay Ojibwe First Nation on July 17th. A post-mortem examination found her injuries were consistent with a dog attack. Two male dogs were destroyed while Canine Advocacy Manitoba rescued a female dog and several puppies. Now a coalition of Manitoba animal rescues is calling for long-term government funding, better access to veterinary care, and community-led solutions. The group says no volunteer should have to risk their life filling gaps left by public policy. A fast-moving thunderstorm knocked out power to hundreds of homes and businesses across southern Manitoba overnight. Manitoba Hydro reported close to 700 outages just after midnight, including widespread outages across Winnipeg before the storm pushed farther south. Strong winds, lightning, and heavy rain also caused tree damage in parts of the city. Hydro says it's a good reminder to have an emergency kit ready, including flashlights, candles, water, and enough non-perishable food for everyone in your household. The Winnipeg Police Service is urging people to stay safe around the Assiniboine River, which remains fast-moving and unpredictable. Police say the current is especially powerful around the forks and conditions can change quickly. Ray Duma, a River Patrol officer with the WPS Marine Unit, says three experienced paddlers were swept downstream after their canoe overturned just over a week ago.
2: And they ended up in the river. All three of them ended up at different locations on the Assiniboine. We attended the call. It ended up good this time, but these people knew what they're doing. And even though the river was it was treacherous, those guys ended up overturning their canoe. So it can happen to anybody.
1: The WPS Marine Unit says people should wear a properly fitted life jacket or PFD and stay well back from the fast-moving water. Police say don't go down to the river to check the conditions yourself. If you see someone in distress, call 911. Looking for something to do on Terry Fox Day on Monday? Several Winnipeg attractions will be open. The Winnipeg Art Gallery welcomes visitors from 11 until 5, while the Manitoba Museum is open from 10 until 4. Golfers can also hit the links at Canoe Club, Crescent Drive, Kildonan Park, and Windsor Park golf courses with weather permitting. Canadian Museum for Human Rights, however, will be closed for the holiday. And a unique fireworks event is coming to southern Manitoba this fall. Shadow Valley Illuminated will take place September 5th and 6th at Shadow Valley Raceway, just south of Morden. The event will feature two professional pyromusical fireworks shows with each display choreographed to music. Organizers say Archangel Fireworks from Manitoba and Aerial Fireworks from Alberta will compete with custom-designed shows on separate evenings. Tickets are now available for the event, which will also include live music, food trucks, and family entertainment. And for all these story details and more, you can check them out on classic107.com or on the Classic 107 app. I'm Leanna Peters.
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3: In downtown Winnipeg today, in for a cloudy afternoon with local smoke with a high of 29, feeling more like 38. Tonight, clearing late this evening with a low of 15. Tomorrow, sunny, but becoming a mix of sun and cloud in the afternoon with a high of 28, feeling more like 33. And on Saturday, sunny and a high of 29. A look at your current temperatures and 7-day forecast is available at classic107.com or the Classic 107 app.
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music of Rodgers and Hammerstein starting us out in this noon hour on this Thursday afternoon. We heard the finale to their Pulitzer Prize winning musical, Oklahoma. It was performed by the original Broadway cast. A very good afternoon, everybody. You're listening to Intermezzo here on Winnipeg's Classic 107. And my name is Chris Wolf. I'm filling in for Nolan Kaler. Nolan will be back next week. It's so nice to be with you. We're going to hear music next of George Gershwin. This is his set of variations on I Got Rhythm. We'll hear this music performed by Johnny Thibaudet at the piano, and he's joined with the Baltimore Symphony Orchestra led by Maren Alsop.

That was Johnny Thibaudet at the piano, and he was joined by the Baltimore Symphony Orchestra led by Maren Alsop. We heard them performing music of Gershwin. That was his set of variations on I Got Rhythm. Hearing that music of Gershwin reminds me that, yes, tonight at the Assiniboine Park's Lyric Theater, Ballet in the Park is going to be happening with our Royal Winnipeg Ballet. They're going to be doing this ballet called Who Cares? Set to music of Gershwin. You want to find out more details about the Royal Winnipeg Ballet's Ballet in the Park? Yes, go to rwb.org. And last night, they had to cancel because of the heat and the night before as well. So if you are planning on going to Ballet in the Park tonight, it might be best to check out the Royal Winnipeg Ballet website. It sounds like it's going to be another hot one tonight, so keep an eye on that just to see if it is actually going to be happening. We're going to hear some beautiful music next of William Grant Still. This is the second of his set of three pieces for violin and piano. The second one is titled Mother and Child. It's performed by Randall Gooseby on violin and Zhu Wang is at the piano.

0: music of William Grant Still, we heard the second movement to his suite for violin and piano, that second movement being titled Mother and Child. It was performed by Randall Gooseby on violin and Zhu Wang was at the piano. Those three pieces that make up the suite are all inspired by sculptures done by artists associated with the Harlem Renaissance. That second piece we heard, Mother and Child, is inspired by a statue done by the American artist Sargent Johnson. We're going to break for messages, and when we come back, we'll hear music of Art Tatum, and we'll also hear some music of Copland. So please stay with me.
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6: In downtown Winnipeg today, in for a cloudy afternoon with local smoke with a high of 29, feeling more like 38. Tonight, clearing late this evening with a low of 15. Tomorrow, sunny, but becoming a mix of sun and cloud in the afternoon with a high of 28, feeling more like 33. And on Saturday, sunny and a high of 29. A look at your current temperatures and 7-day forecast is available at classic107.com or the Classic 107 app.
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those Lee's de Salle at the piano, we heard her performing music arranged by Art Tatum. That was his arrangement of Tea for Two. You're listening to Intermezzo here on Winnipeg's Classic 107, and my name is Chris Wolfe. We're going to hear spectacular music next of Aaron Copland. This is music that Copland wrote right at the end of the second

0: On Winnipeg's Classic 107, we heard some just wonderful music of Aaron Copland. That was the final movement to his Symphony No. 3. It was performed by the New York Philharmonic Orchestra, and they were led by Leonard Bernstein. As I was sitting here in studio listening to that, I was thinking it's been a long time since I've scheduled a complete performance of Copland's Third Symphony. I think you can expect to hear that on our Classic 107 airwaves in the near future. It's a fabulous piece. We're going to break for messages, and when we come back, we're going to hear music of the American composer Halsey Stevens. We'll hear that music after this.
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Ruben Marsalis was a trumpet player, and he was joined by Judith Lynn Stillman at the piano. We heard them performing music of the American composer Halsey Stevens. That was the first movement to his trumpet sonata. Halsey Stevens spent many years on faculty at the University of Southern California. That about does it for me. It'll be music uninterrupted for the rest of the day, as I did the morning show and Nolan is off on vacation. Even listening to Intermezzo here on Winnipeg's Classic 107. My name is Chris Wolfe. It has been just so great to be with you here on this Thursday. I'll be back tomorrow morning at 6 a.m. to do it all again. I'll talk to you then. Bye-bye for now.

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0: feeling more like 33. And on Saturday, sunny and a high of 29. A look at your current temperatures and 7-day forecast is available at classic107.com or the Classic 107 app.
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2: In downtown Winnipeg today, in for a cloudy afternoon with local smoke with a high of 29, feeling more like 38. Tonight, clearing late this evening with a low of 15. Tomorrow, sunny, but becoming a mix of sun and cloud in the afternoon with a high of 28, feeling more like 33. And on Saturday, sunny and a high of 29. A look at your current temperatures and 7-day forecast is available at classic107.com or the Classic 107 app.
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1: In downtown Winnipeg today, in for a cloudy afternoon with local smoke with a high of 29, feeling more like 38. Tonight, clearing late this evening with a low of 15. Tomorrow, sunny, but becoming a mix of sun and cloud in the afternoon with a high of 28, feeling more like 33. And on Saturday, sunny and a high of 29. A look at your current temperatures and 7-day forecast is available at classic107.com or the Classic.

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0: Hi, I'm Haye the Forsythe, local songstress, songwriter. I do a lot of singing. I love to sing. Have I mentioned how much I love to sing? 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
3: In downtown Winnipeg today, in for a cloudy afternoon with local smoke with a high of 29, feeling more like 38. Tonight, clearing late this evening with a low of 15. Tomorrow, sunny, but becoming a mix of sun and cloud in the afternoon with a high of 28, feeling more like 33. And on Saturday, sunny and a high of 29. A look at your current temperatures and 7-day forecast is available at classic107.com or the Classic 107 app.
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3: Good afternoon. It is a busy day in traffic. There is power outages around the city. Traffic signals are not working at Pembina and Abenoji-Mikina, as well as Pembina and Plaza. This is also a construction zone, so there is lots of backup in this area. There's also a Bombers game tonight, so around 7:30 is the kickoff, so you can definitely expect some increased travel times later this evening rush. And there's also construction happening on Pembina Highway and Abenoji-Mikina as well, with all those power outages. So definitely try to avoid the area if you can, or give yourself extra time. 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
2: Good afternoon. We have a few updates in traffic. There is a crash northbound Dunkirk, but just past Firmore, that's blocking the northbound median lane. Keep right to pass. We're also seeing some power outages. There's traffic signals not working on Pembina and Abenojimikina and Pembina and Plaza. There's also construction in the zone as well, so watch your speed and also use caution while passing through. And just a reminder, there is a Bombers game tonight and the kickoff is at 7:30, so we can expect some increased travel times later this evening. And there's also construction going on Pembina Highway in Abenoji, so try to avoid if possible or give yourself extra time while traveling through. Let me know what you're seeing on the road. 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I'm Leanna Peters.
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3: Tonight, clearing late this evening with a low of 15. Tomorrow, sunny, but becoming a mix of sun and cloud in the afternoon with a high of 28, feeling more like 33. And on Saturday, sunny and a high of 29. A look at your current temperatures and 7-day forecast is available at classic107.com or the Classic 107 app.
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2: Good afternoon. We have a few updates in traffic. There is a crash northbound Dunkirk, but just past Firmore, that's blocking the northbound median lane. Keep right to pass. We're also seeing some power outages. There's traffic signals not working on Pembina and Abenoji-Mikina and Pembina and Plaza. There's also construction in the zone as well, so watch your speed and also use caution while passing through. And just a reminder, there is a Bombers game tonight and the kickoff is at 7:30, so we can expect some increased travel times later this evening. And there's also construction going on Pembina Highway in Abenoji, so try to avoid if possible or give yourself extra time while traveling through. Let me know what you're seeing on the road. 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I'm Leanna Peters.
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1: Good afternoon. We have a few updates in traffic. There is a crash northbound Dunkirk, but just past Firdmore, that's blocking the northbound median lane. Keep right to pass. We're also seeing some power outages. There's traffic signals not working on Pembina and Abenojimikina and Pembina and Plaza. There's also construction in the zone as well, so watch your speed and also use caution while passing through. And just a reminder, there is a Bombers game tonight and the kickoff is at 7:30, so we can expect some increased travel times later this evening. And there's also construction going on Pembina Highway in Abenoji, so try to avoid if possible or give yourself extra time while traveling through. Let me know what you're seeing on the road. 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I'm Leanna Peters.
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3: Tonight, clearing late this evening with a low of 15. Tomorrow, sunny, but becoming a mix of sun and cloud in the afternoon with a high of 28, feeling more like 33. And on Saturday, sunny and a high of 29. A look at your current temperatures and 7-day forecast is available at classic107.com or the Classic 107 app.
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0: Hi, I'm Colleen Furlan. 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
5: Tonight, clearing late this evening with a low of 15. Tomorrow, sunny, but becoming a mix of sun and cloud in the afternoon with a high of 28, feeling more like 33. And on Saturday, sunny and a high of 29. A look at your current temperatures and 7-day forecast is available at classic107.com or the Classic 107 app.
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